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1: 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No fighting.
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Alejandro.

0: was Spaß macht, fängt mit F an. 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
3: Well, if you look now to the right side, out of the glass window, between the telephone cell and the Bürobedarfsgeschäft, as you can see, the majestic new Edeka Markt, the Edeka of Wummelsdorf. It was erected, righted in 1972 with a laudatio by the Oberbürgermeister himself, and celebrated with a big firework and a goulash cannon. If you look to the other side, you can see the etwas newer Lidl Markt. The Lidl Markt. Yeah, the Lidl. You do not have that in Japan, right?
4: No.
3: A Lidl Market. A Lidl. Yes. It's a little bit like the Edeka, but with a Lidl sign on top. Yes. Well, the Lidl Market was eröffnet in 1991 with a big firework and a goulash cannon. You do not know a goulash cannon?
4: No,
3: a goulash.
4: Well,
3: yes, it is a big pot with a goulash.
4: Goulash.
3: The back of the horse and erbsen, bohnen, mais and herbses, bones, maize. Yeah. Yes, it's a kind of braune Pampa. Yeah. Okay. Apropos, later in the Anschluss we will have a little visit of our Kläranlage. The Kläranlage of Wummelsdorf, where we will have a little Führung, a little leading, and a bit of eating at the goulash cannon. And in the end, you all will get a little plastic souvenir Kakaofen. Kakao, a shit staple. Yeah, with a monogram. Best wishes from Wummelsdorf, the city of Kläranlagen, personally on it for you.
4: Yeah.
3: Yes, das kannst du behalten, ja? You can behold it. Yes, of course. Hey, du Gelber! Hey, Gelber! Jepsman! No, stop there! Stop! No, the toilet is not possible. No, not begehbar today, no? Yeah, there was a little accident. Yes. Keep it in a little bit more. Just a little... Oops! Oh, no! Stop! No panic! Alles in Ordnung, everything in Ordnung, yes. That was just a Rentner on a bicycle, yeah. Just an Opa, no problem. Das passiert jedes Mal, yeah, yes. Yes, you can make a photo of it. Of course.

streets of shame. Both dirty, both mean. Yes, and the dream was just the same. And I dreamed your dream for you, and now your dream is real.

This town's lost its faith. Our colors will fade eventually. So if our time is running out, day after day, we'll make the mundane a masterpiece. Oh my, my, oh my, my love. I take one look at you, you're taking me.